0: Yo, man.
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0: Open up, man.
1: Yo, what do you want, man?
0: My girl just caught me.
1: You made her catch you?
0: I don't know how I let this happen.
1: With who?
0: The girl next door, you know? I don't know what to do.
1: Say it wasn't you.

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0: 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I'm gonna hit this city.
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0: 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'Cause when I leave for

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I refuse to lose another friend to drugs. Just come home.